0: We are talking with Issa, who is a Humphrey Fellow. He is a professional journalist from Burkina Faso, and he is here
1: to fulfill my fellowship here.
0: Okay.
1: And so I've already spent almost a year.
0: Okay,
1: in an academic program, yes.
0: Fantastic. So you have been here 1 year.
1: Yes.
0: Okay. And previous to this, we had just spoken about the challenge of practicing English, developing your vocabulary. How are you with that right now, Issa?
1: I have to say, after a year in the United States, yes, speaking it, interacting with so many people, it's just amazing how I got my language improved, you know, because you know when you can speak and be corrected by people, I know when you interact and they say no, you have to just have to say that way to put it that this way or that way. It's really excellent for me, and that really helped me to improve not only my vocabulary but also my grammar, because that was I wanted to say a little challenge, but it was a big challenge too, because
0: okay.
1: You know, yeah, that's it.
0: No, let's be honest.
1: Yeah.
0: This was a huge challenge. So you've improved in
1: vocabulary, and in grammar.
0: Yeah. And also probably putting sentences together in the correct way.
1: Exactly, because sometimes there are some expressions when you want to translate them in French, for example, they don't have, the same meanings. English is very practical. You can use, for example, when you take the word get. Get can be used in so many ways.
0: And actually, English is also creative. You're talking about practical, but by adding adjectives, adverbs, you can transform one verb into many, many, many verbs.
1: That's right.
0: Just by adding the extra pronoun or adjective.
1: Exactly. It's like up. Yuppie.
0: Okay.
1: When you add up or out, you can just change the meaning of an expression.
0: Okay.
1: Yeah.
0: You know what? We're going to find out how Issa lived his experience. Now, I'm going to ask you, talking about using up, off, on, were you on campus or off campus? Pour parler de sa vie sur campus universitaire. So I'm asking him, was he on campus or off campus?
1: I have to say that I was off campus, but I was having my classes on campus.
0: Okay, very good.
1: Yep. I was living off campus.
0: Right,
1: so
0: he was living off campus.
1: Yeah.
0: Okay, that's excellent. So how did you adapt? What was your process?
1: Yeah. Yeah, you know, it was not easy because, you know, the first things which struck me very well when I arrived in Phoenix, that was the place I've studied all the year.
0: All right. Phoenix is in Arizona for our listeners.
1: Mm-hmm.
0: Okay. Which is west.
1: The west coast.
0: West coast of the U.S. and very desert-like.
1: Very desert.
0: Okay.
1: That's the point.
0: That's not very different from Burkina Faso.
1: That's the point I wanted to make. In Burkina Faso, it's not that I was not used to a warm weather. But the fact is, there I really faced a very hot, not warm, hot weather and a dry one.
0: Okay.
1: Because when the heat is out there and it's dry, it's not that easy. Because in Burkina Faso, for example, it's more humid.
0: Okay.
1: You see, so it's very different.
0: So there's dry and hot.
1: Yeah.
0: And there's hot and humid.
1: Yep.
0: Which is the tropical component, that
1: mm-hmm.
0: humidity.
1: Mm-hmm.
0: And so that was a challenge for you?
1: That was a big challenge because, you know, when you sweat.
0: Yes.
1: It's just disappear at the same time. So it looks like your skin is burning.
0: Oh my!
1: Yeah,
0: goodness.
1: You have a kind of feelings that oh my God, you have to look for a place to shelter.
0: Okay.
1: You know, in order to avoid being
0: right.
1: Yeah.
0: Did you wear any hats?
1: Roasted by that.
0: Okay. So can you imagine? Okay, for the rest of our listeners who are back home, maybe in West Africa, he was in a place that was hotter than your home. So.
1: Yeah.
0: Dry heat.
1: That's what definitely I will say. But I just took a few weeks to adapt.
0: Okay, yeah. So he took a few weeks to adapt, mm-hmm. which is fantastic, to yeah. be honest. Mm-hmm. We will come back and look closely at this adaptation.

0: to Anglais Télé. Bienvenue à Anglais Télé. I'm Michelle Joseph and I'm in the warm company of Issa, who was talking about adaptation to Phoenix, Arizona, coming from Burkina Faso. And I'm going to ask him, he was speaking about the weather and how hot and dry it was compared to Burkina Faso, which is more hot and humid. But I'm going to ask Issa, what other challenges in adaptation did he face?
1: Yeah, out of what I've said about the weather, it's people behavior.
0: Okay, people behavior.
1: Yeah.
0: So
1: when you are in the process of improving your language, your English language, as a non-native, when you don't have people who trust you, who give you the time to explain yourself, to make yourself getting understood, is not that easy. Because when you speak to some people, they just don't have time to interact with you. Because to them, okay, I can't waste my time. You can't understand each other. But you will find there are less. That's true. But you will find some people who are willing to sit down with you, to give you the time to understand what you mean and to correct you if needed. And so, I mean, it's a very, very great way, I mean, to help people. Because when you are not speaking with that confidence, I mean, you are likely to withdraw.
0: Right. Now, so this was a challenge also for you in terms of how you're going to react to people reacting to your inability to convey and to speak properly, convey your thoughts, your ideas. That is a big challenge. Yeah. Now, were the people in your group, were they prepared to welcome students that were coming from outside that were non-native speakers? Did you have a coordinator? Did you have someone who could actually help train those people so that they were ready to help you?
1: Yeah, I have to say that there is always a coordinator, and ours really did his work. He did his job, and every time when we have some meetings, he used to explain to people from where we are, you know. So every time he can explain.
0: Oh, okay. He would explain to others that you were foreigners.
1: Exactly. And for example, when it comes to my introduction, he used to say, okay, we are going to listen to this wonderful journalist who is from Burkina Faso, a very nice country, French-speaking one, and he'll be going to address you in a very nice accent, French accent. So it's a way to prepare people, you know, to understand something which is not really the same like they used to.
0: Right, right. So he would prepare everyone.
1: Yeah.
0: And
1: prepare
0: he would
1: the mind.
0: The mind.
1: Yeah. So,
0: and he would try to make them a bit benevolent, to have a bit of sympathy for you and appreciation that you've come from another country, that you speak another language.
1: Yeah. And that is a great strength for me, for example, because when he puts it that way, I feel more confident to speak, because even if I mistake, I mean, they won't take it like, yes,
0: they
1: already prepared.
0: The way.
1: Exactly.
0: So this was a good psychological tool.
1: Yeah.
0: So in fact, so your group is sheltered, protected, supported, and at the same time, you faced the real campus behavior. You faced the encounters with people who were impatient, who had no time, who were not ready to try and understand what you were trying to say.
1: Yep, that's it.
0: So, which is life.
1: Yeah.
0: So you faced life.
1: Yeah.
0: Life on campus with all the ups and downs.
1: Never give up. That's my expire.
0: I believe that. We already know you don't give up.
1: Yep.

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